please don't bug me and don't try to call me on the telephone. I don't need you. Pack up your things and let me be. And please don't bug me, 'cause you never were the one for me. I made the mistake when I said I do. I thought that I would always be in love with you, but somehow or other things have turned around, and I think it's best if you just leave town. So please don't bug me. You go your way and I'll go my way. There's a door

Please don't bug me. Leave me alone and go on home. Yes, please don't bug me. And don't try to call me on the telephone. I don't need you. Now pack up your things and let me be. And please don't bug me, 'cause you never were the one for me. I made the mistake when I said I do. I thought that I would always be in love with you. But somehow or other things have turned around, and I think it's best if you just leave town. So please don't bug me. You go.

My name is Kirk Lightsey. I'm proud that you're listening to Radio Sausalito. Enjoy.

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2: 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That's the next Sausalito Art and Harbor Days, Saturday, September 26th at 10 a.m. to 3 p.m. on Tracy Way at the Ferry Landing Plaza in downtown Sausalito. 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
3: Now it is time for Tide Tones PM, your afternoon tide report from Radio Sausalito. Your reporter is Greg Grunke. Today is Tuesday, September 29, 2026. A high tide of 6.3 feet will occur at 1:30 p.m., followed by a low tide of minus 0.2 feet at 8:06 p.m. The next high tide will be 4.7 feet at 3:11 a.m. tomorrow, followed by a low tide of 2.7 feet at 7:48 a.m. All tide data is for the Golden Gate, so compensate accordingly. Today's sunrise was at 7:04. Sunset will be at 6:56, with darkness by 7:52. And there you have it, today's tide report for San Francisco Bay, brought to you by the Call of the Sea, wishing you a good day.

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3: 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This 90-minute tour starts at the Ice House Museum, 780 Bridgeway in downtown Sausalito, the second and fourth Saturday each month from 10:30 a.m. to 12 p.m. Tickets are $20 and can be purchased in advance by visiting SausalitoHistoricalSociety.com. That's a Historical Society downtown walking tour happening the second and fourth Saturday each month from 10:30 a.m. to noon, leaving from the Ice House Museum at 780 Bridgeway in downtown Sausalito. 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
1: The South African pianist and composer Abdul Abraham died in June of 2026 at age 91. One of the many eulogies posted online said, "His music crossed borders that politics could not. For as long as a piano key is struck in the search of truth, as long as jazz breathes in the spirit of Africa, Abdul Abraham will never truly be gone." Join me, Larry Slater, the Jazz MD, for a multi-part tribute to one of the true jazz giants. 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
3: Now it is time for Tide Tones PM, your afternoon tide report from Radio Sausalito. Your reporter is Greg Grunke. Today is Tuesday, September 29th, 2026. A high tide of 6.3 feet will occur at 1:30 p.m., followed by a low tide of minus 0.2 feet at 8:06 p.m. The next high tide will be 4.7 feet at 3:11 a.m. tomorrow, followed by a low tide of 2.7 feet at 7:48 a.m. All tide data is for the Golden Gate, so compensate accordingly. Today's sunrise was at 7:04. Sunset will be at 6:56, with darkness by 7:52. And there you have it, today's tide report for San Francisco Bay, brought to you by the Call of the Sea, wishing you a good day.

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2: 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That's the Sausalito Trick-or-Treat Halloween festivities starting October 31st at 6 p.m. on Caledonia Street. 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
1: 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That's the Sausalito Trick-or-Treat Halloween festivities starting October 31st at 6 p.m. on Caledonia Street. 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
2: Now it is time for Tide Tones PM, your afternoon tide report from Radio Sausalito. Your reporter is Greg Grunke. Today is Tuesday, September 29th, 2026. A high tide of 6.3 feet will occur at 1:30 p.m., followed by a low tide of minus 0.2 feet at 8:06 p.m. The next high tide will be 4.7 feet at 3:11 a.m. tomorrow, followed by a low tide of 2.7 feet at 7:48 a.m. All tide data is for the Golden Gate, so compensate accordingly. Today's sunrise was at 7:04. Sunset will be at 6:56, with darkness by 7:52. And there you have it, today's tide report for San Francisco Bay, brought to you by the Call of the Sea, wishing you a good day.

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2: 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That's the next Sausalito Art and Harbor Days, Saturday, September 26th, at 10 a.m. to 3 p.m. on Tracy Way at the Ferry Landing Plaza in downtown Sausalito. 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

I think someone has to record this song because it's such a good song. It's Jack Sheldon's words and music called Bodega Bay. I have no idea what it means, but I love this song.

Your presence requested this evening's formal top hats, white tie, and tails. Nothing now could take the wind out of my sails. Because I'm invited to step out this evening with top hats, white tie, and tails. Oh, I'm putting on my top hat, tying up my white tie, brushing off my tails. Oh, I'm tooting up my shirt front,

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2: 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That's a Historical Society downtown walking tour happening the second and fourth Saturday each month from 10:30 a.m. to noon, leaving from the Ice House Museum at 780 Bridgeway in downtown Sausalito. 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
3: Now it is time for Tide Tones PM, your afternoon tide report from Radio Sausalito. Your reporter is Greg Grunke. Today is Tuesday, September 29, 2026. A high tide of 6.3 feet will occur at 1:30 p.m., followed by a low tide of minus 0.2 feet at 8:06 p.m. The next high tide will be 4.7 feet at 3:11 a.m. tomorrow, followed by a low tide of 2.7 feet at 7:48 a.m. All tide data is for the Golden Gate, so compensate accordingly. Today's sunrise was at 7:04. Sunset will be at 6:56, with darkness by 7:52. And there you have it. Today's Tide Report for San Francisco Bay, brought to you by the Call of the Sea, wishing you a good day.

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2: 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That's the next Sausalito Art and Harbor Days, Saturday, September 26th at 10 a.m. to 3 p.m. on Tracy Way at the Ferry Landing Plaza in downtown Sausalito. 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
3: Now it is time for Tide Tones PM, your afternoon tide report from Radio Sausalito. Your reporter is Greg Grunke. Today is Tuesday, September 29th, 2026. A high tide of 6.3 feet will occur at 1:30 p.m., followed by a low tide of minus 0.2 feet at 8:06 p.m. The next high tide will be 4.7 feet at 3:11 a.m. tomorrow, followed by a low tide of 2.7 feet at 7:48 a.m. All tide data is for the Golden Gate, so compensate accordingly. Today's sunrise was at 7:04. Sunset will be at 6:56, with darkness by 7:52. And there you have it, today's tide report for San Francisco Bay, brought to you by the Call of the Sea, wishing you a good day.

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3: 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It's Sausalito's annual trick-or-treat celebration on October 31st with a Halloween parade, trick-or-treat lane, and the Halloween dog costume contest. 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
2: 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Prices are $45 in advance and $55 the day of the event, and include a commemorative glass plus unlimited tastings. 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
3: Now it is time for Tide Tones PM, your afternoon tide report from Radio Sausalito. Your reporter is Greg Grunke. Today is Tuesday, September 29th, 2026. A high tide of 6.3 feet will occur at 1:30 p.m., followed by a low tide of minus 0.2 feet at 8:06 p.m. The next high tide will be 4.7 feet at 3:11 a.m. tomorrow, followed by a low tide of 2.7 feet at 7:48 a.m. All tide data is for the Golden Gate, so compensate accordingly. Today's sunrise was at 7:04. Sunset will be at 6:56, with darkness by 7:52. And there you have it, today's tide report for San Francisco Bay, brought to you by the Call of the Sea, wishing you a good day.

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2: 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That's a Historical Society downtown walking tour happening the second and fourth Saturday each month from 10:30 a.m. to noon, leaving from the Ice House Museum at 780 Bridgeway in downtown Sausalito. 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
3: Now it is time for Tide Tones PM, your afternoon tide report from Radio Sausalito. Your reporter is Greg Grunke. Today is Tuesday, September 29, 2026. A high tide of 6.3 feet will occur at 1:30 p.m., followed by a low tide of minus 0.2 feet at 8:06 p.m. The next high tide will be 4.7 feet at 3:11 a.m. tomorrow, followed by a low tide of 2.7 feet at 7:48 a.m. All tide data is for the Golden Gate, so compensate accordingly. Today's sunrise was at 7:04. Sunset will be at 6:56, with darkness by 7:52. And there you have it. Today's Tide Report for San Francisco Bay, brought to you by the Call of the Sea, wishing you a good day.

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1: Wow, this Miami is wonderful. 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
2: 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Plus, a carved pumpkin contest with prizes for the winners. 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A dog costume contest will start at 6:30 p.m. on the court with prizes for the winners. That's the Sausalito Trick-or-Treat Halloween festivities starting October 31st at 6 p.m. on Caledonia Street. 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

My name is Kirk Lightsey. 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
1: The South African pianist and composer Abdul Abraham died in June of 2026 at age 91. One of the many eulogies posted online said, "His music crossed borders that politics could not. For as long as a piano key is struck in the search of truth, as long as jazz breathes in the spirit of Africa, Abdul Abraham will never truly be gone." 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
2: 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It's called Art and Harbor Days and features local art, live music, and vendors from the farmers market. 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That's the next Sausalito Art and Harbor Days, Saturday, September 26th at 10 a.m. to 3 p.m. on Tracy Way at the Ferry Landing Plaza in downtown Sausalito. 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
3: Now it is time for Tide Tones PM, your afternoon tide report from Radio Sausalito. Your reporter is Greg Grunke. Today is Tuesday, September 29th, 2026. A high tide of 6.3 feet will occur at 1:30 p.m., followed by a low tide of minus 0.2 feet at 8:06 p.m. The next high tide will be 4.7 feet at 3:11 a.m. tomorrow, followed by a low tide of 2.7 feet at 7:48 a.m. All tide data is for the Golden Gate, so compensate accordingly. Today's sunrise was at 7:04. Sunset will be at 6:56, with darkness by 7:52. And there you have it, today's tide report for San Francisco Bay, brought to you by the Call of the Sea, wishing you a good day.

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4: Now it is time for Tide Tones PM, your afternoon tide report from Radio Sausalito. Your reporter is Greg Grunke. Today is Tuesday, September 29th, 2026. A high tide of 6.3 feet will occur at 1:30 p.m., followed by a low tide of minus 0.2 feet at 8:06 p.m. The next high tide will be 4.7 feet at 3:11 a.m. tomorrow, followed by a low tide of 2.7 feet at 7:48 a.m. All tide data is for the Golden Gate, so compensate accordingly. Today's sunrise was at 7:04. Sunset will be at 6:56, with darkness by 7:52. And there you have it, today's tide report for San Francisco Bay, brought to you by the Call of the Sea, wishing you a good day.

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I'm proud that you're listening to Radio Sausalito. 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

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Never one who reaches for sentimental speeches. I'm not versed and I'm not rehearsed in the kind of words that are smart. Yet I can speak sincerely and tell you just

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2: 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That's a Historical Society downtown walking tour happening the second and fourth Saturday each month from 10:30 a.m. to noon, leaving from the Ice House Museum at 780 Bridgeway in downtown Sausalito. 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

When hate is gone, but if it's not asking too much, please send me someone loved. I lie awake at night and I

This is Noah Griffin, founder and artistic director of the Cole Porter Society. 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
1: The South African pianist and composer Abdul Abraham died in June of 2026 at age 91. One of the many eulogies posted online said, "His music crossed borders that politics could not. 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
2: 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That's a Historical Society downtown walking tour happening the second and fourth Saturday each month from 10:30 a.m. to noon, leaving from the Ice House Museum at 780 Bridgeway in downtown Sausalito. 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
3: Now it is time for Tide Tones PM, your afternoon tide report from Radio Sausalito. Your reporter is Greg Grunke. Today is Tuesday, September 29, 2026. A high tide of 6.3 feet will occur at 1:30 p.m., followed by a low tide of minus 0.2 feet at 8:06 p.m. The next high tide will be 4.7 feet at 3:11 a.m. tomorrow, followed by a low tide of 2.7 feet at 7:48 a.m. All tide data is for the Golden Gate, so compensate accordingly. Today's sunrise was at 7:04. Sunset will be at 6:56, with darkness by 7:52. And there you have it. Today's Tide Report for San Francisco Bay, brought to you by the Call of the Sea, wishing you a good day.

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4: 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Plus, a carved pumpkin contest with prizes for the winners. The parade down Caledonia Street starts at 6 p.m. at the firehouse and ends at Robin Sweeney Park, with the trick-or-treat lane happening in the basketball court. A dog costume contest will start at 6:30 p.m. on the court with prizes for the winners. That's the Sausalito Trick-or-Treat Halloween festivities starting October 31st at 6 p.m. on Caledonia Street. 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
2: 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A dog costume contest will start at 6:30 p.m. on the court with prizes for the winners. That's the Sausalito Trick-or-Treat Halloween festivities starting October 31st at 6 p.m. on Caledonia Street. 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
3: Now it is time for Tide Tones PM, your afternoon tide report from Radio Sausalito. Your reporter is Greg Grunke. Today is Tuesday, September 29th, 2026. A high tide of 6.3 feet will occur at 1:30 p.m., followed by a low tide of minus 0.2 feet at 8:06 p.m. The next high tide will be 4.7 feet at 3:11 a.m. tomorrow, followed by a low tide of 2.7 feet at 7:48 a.m. All tide data is for the Golden Gate, so compensate accordingly. Today's sunrise was at 7:04. Sunset will be at 6:56, with darkness by 7:52. And there you have it, today's tide report for San Francisco Bay, brought to you by the Call of the Sea, wishing you a good day.
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Mad at you 'cause your

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4: 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That's a Historical Society downtown walking tour happening the second and fourth Saturday each month from 10:30 a.m. to noon, leaving from the Ice House Museum at 780 Bridgeway in downtown Sausalito. 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
5: Now it is time for Tide Tones PM, your afternoon tide report from Radio Sausalito. Your reporter is Greg Grunke. Today is Tuesday, September 29, 2026. A high tide of 6.3 feet will occur at 1:30 p.m., followed by a low tide of minus 0.2 feet at 8:06 p.m. The next high tide will be 4.7 feet at 3:11 a.m. tomorrow, followed by a low tide of 2.7 feet at 7:48 a.m. All tide data is for the Golden Gate, so compensate accordingly. Today's sunrise was at 7:04. Sunset will be at 6:56, with darkness by 7:52. And there you have it. Today's Tide Report for San Francisco Bay, brought to you by the Call of the Sea, wishing you a good day.
6: And now I would like to play another one of our recent recordings. In this number, we feature Joe Carroll on the vocal. By the way, it's one of his compositions, and our baritone saxophonist, Bill Graham. It's a tune titled, Ooh, Shooby Dooby.

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1: The South African pianist and composer Abdul Abraham died in June of 2026 at age 91. One of the many eulogies posted online said, "His music crossed borders that politics could not. For as long as a piano key is struck in the search of truth, as long as jazz breathes in the spirit of Africa, Abdul Abraham will never truly be gone." Join me, Larry Slater, the Jazz MD, for a multi-part tribute to one of the true jazz giants. 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
4: 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A dog costume contest will start at 6:30 p.m. on the court with prizes for the winners. That's the Sausalito Trick-or-Treat Halloween festivities starting October 31st at 6 p.m. on Caledonia Street. 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
5: Now it is time for Tide Tones PM, your afternoon tide report from Radio Sausalito. Your reporter is Greg Grunke. Today is Tuesday, September 29, 2026. A high tide of 6.3 feet will occur at 1:30 p.m., followed by a low tide of -0.2 feet at 8:06 p.m. The next high tide will be 4.7 feet at 3:11 a.m. tomorrow, followed by a low tide of 2.7 feet at 7:48 a.m. All tide data is for the Golden Gate, so compensate accordingly. Today's sunrise was at 7:04. Sunset will be at 6:56, with darkness by 7:52. And there you have it, today's tide report for San Francisco Bay, brought to you by the Call of the Sea, wishing you a good day.

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3: 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It's Sausalito's annual trick-or-treat celebration on October 31st with a Halloween parade, trick-or-treat lane, and the Halloween dog costume contest. Plus, a carved pumpkin contest with prizes for the winners. The parade down Caledonia Street starts at 6 p.m. at the firehouse and ends at Robin Sweeney Park, with the trick-or-treat lane happening in the basketball court. A dog costume contest will start at 6:30 p.m. on the court with prizes for the winners. That's the Sausalito Trick-or-Treat Halloween festivities starting October 31st at 6 p.m. on Caledonia Street. 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

0: Radio Sausalito thanks Gil Purcell for his generosity, which helps us continue to provide this important broadcast service to the people of Marin County. 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
2: 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The parade down Caledonia Street starts at 6 p.m. at the firehouse and ends at Robin Sweeney Park, with the trick-or-treat lane happening in the basketball court. A dog costume contest will start at 6:30 p.m. on the court with prizes for the winners. That's the Sausalito Trick-or-Treat Halloween festivities starting October 31st at 6 p.m. on Caledonia Street. 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
3: 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Plus, a carved pumpkin contest with prizes for the winners. 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

0: 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A dog costume contest will start at 6:30 p.m. on the court with prizes for the winners. That's the Sausalito Trick-or-Treat Halloween festivities starting October 31st at 6 p.m. on Caledonia Street. 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
1: Good morning. This is Greg Grunke bringing you your morning Tide Tones report on Radio Sausalito. Today is Wednesday, September 30th, 2026. A high tide of 4.7 feet will occur at 3:11 a.m., followed by a low tide of 2.7 feet at 7:48 a.m. The next high tide will be 6.3 feet at 2:10 p.m., followed by a low tide of minus 0.3 feet at 9 p.m. The tide data is for the Golden Gate, so compensate accordingly. Today's sunrise was at 7:05, sunset at 6:54, with darkness by 7:51. And there you have it, today's tide report for San Francisco Bay, brought to you by the Call of the Sea, wishing you a good day.
2: It was just one of those things, just one of those crazy flings.

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Just one of those things. If we thought a bit of the end of it when we started painting the town, we'd have been aware that our love affair was too hot not to cool down. So goodbye, dear, and amen. 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It was great fun, but it was just

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It was just one of those nights, just one of those fabulous flights, a trip to the moon on gossamer wings, just one of those.

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2: 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The parade down Caledonia Street starts at 6 p.m. at the firehouse and ends at Robin Sweeney Park, with the trick-or-treat lane happening in the basketball court. A dog costume contest will start at 6:30 p.m. on the court with prizes for the winners. That's the Sausalito Trick-or-Treat Halloween festivities starting October 31st at 6 p.m. on Caledonia Street. 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
3: Good morning. This is Greg Grunke bringing you your morning Tide Tones report on Radio Sausalito. Today is Wednesday, September 30th, 2026. A high tide of 4.7 feet will occur at 3:11 a.m., followed by a low tide of 2.7 feet at 7:48 a.m. The next high tide will be 6.3 feet at 2:10 p.m., followed by a low tide of minus 0.3 feet at 9 p.m. The tide data is for the Golden Gate, so compensate accordingly. Today's sunrise was at 7:05, sunset at 6:54, with darkness by 7:51. And there you have it, today's tide report for San Francisco Bay, brought to you by the Call of the Sea, wishing you a good day.
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0: department. Join fellow Sausalitans for the annual Toast to Sausalito, Saturday, October 17th, from 1 to 5 p.m. on Caledonia Street. 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Prices are $45 in advance and $55 the day of the event, and include a commemorative glass plus unlimited tastings. 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
1: 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This is Greg Grunke bringing you your morning Tide Tones report on Radio Sausalito. Today is Wednesday, September 30th, 2026. A high tide of 4.7 feet will occur at 3:11 a.m., followed by a low tide of 2.7 feet at 7:48 a.m. The next high tide will be 6.3 feet at 2:10 p.m., followed by a low tide of minus 0.3 feet at 9 p.m. The tide data is for the Golden Gate, so compensate accordingly. Today's sunrise was at 7:05, sunset at 6:54, with darkness by 7:51. And there you have it, today's tide report for San Francisco Bay, brought to you by the Call of the Sea, wishing you a good day.

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One day, while strolling through the park, I overheard a lover's conversation. They didn't say, "I love you, dear." All they did was whisper in each other's ear to say, "Ooh."

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4: 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That's the Sausalito Trick-or-Treat Halloween festivities starting October 31st at 6 p.m. on Caledonia Street. 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
5: Good morning. This is Greg Grunke bringing you your morning Tide Tones report on Radio Sausalito. Today is Wednesday, September 30th, 2026. A high tide of 4.7 feet will occur at 3:11 a.m., followed by a low tide of 2.7 feet at 7:48 a.m. The next high tide will be 6.3 feet at 2:10 p.m., followed by a low tide of minus 0.3 feet at 9 p.m. The tide data is for the Golden Gate, so compensate accordingly. Today's sunrise was at 7:05, sunset at 6:54, with darkness by 7:51. And there you have it, today's tide report for San Francisco Bay, brought to you by the Call of the Sea, wishing you a good day.

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4: 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This is Greg Grunke bringing you your morning Tide Tones report on Radio Sausalito. Today is Wednesday, September 30th, 2026. A high tide of 4.7 feet will occur at 3:11 a.m., followed by a low tide of 2.7 feet at 7:48 a.m. The next high tide will be 6.3 feet at 2:10 p.m., followed by a low tide of minus 0.3 feet at 9 p.m. The tide data is for the Golden Gate, so compensate accordingly. Today's sunrise was at 7:05, sunset at 6:54, with darkness by 7:51. And there you have it, today's tide report for San Francisco Bay, brought to you by the Call of the Sea, wishing you a good day.

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3: 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This monthly event will be held every fourth Saturday along the waterfront throughout the year and is a great opportunity to find unique gifts and fresh food while listening to local musicians. The next free event is happening Saturday, September 26th, from 10 a.m. to 3 p.m. on Tracy Way at the Ferry Landing Plaza. That's the next Sausalito Art and Harbor Days, Saturday, September 26th, at 10 a.m. to 3 p.m. on Tracy Way at the Ferry Landing Plaza in downtown Sausalito. For more information and to learn how to become a vendor, visit sausalito.gov.

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1: The South African pianist and composer Abdul Abraham died in June of 2026 at age 91. One of the many eulogies posted online said, "His music crossed borders that politics could not. For as long as a piano key is struck in the search of truth, as long as jazz breathes in the spirit of Africa, Abdul Abraham will never truly be gone." 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
2: 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A dog costume contest will start at 6:30 p.m. on the court with prizes for the winners. That's the Sausalito Trick-or-Treat Halloween festivities starting October 31st at 6 p.m. on Caledonia Street. 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
3: Good morning. This is Greg Grunke bringing you your morning Tide Tones report on Radio Sausalito. Today is Wednesday, September 30th, 2026. A high tide of 4.7 feet will occur at 3:11 a.m., followed by a low tide of 2.7 feet at 7:48 a.m. The next high tide will be 6.3 feet at 2:10 p.m., followed by a low tide of minus 0.3 feet at 9 p.m. The tide data is for the Golden Gate, so compensate accordingly. Today's sunrise was at 7:05, sunset at 6:54, with darkness by 7:51. And there you have it, today's tide report for San Francisco Bay, brought to you by the Call of the Sea, wishing you a good day.
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0: Radio Sausalito thanks Gil Purcell for his generosity, which helps us continue to provide this important broadcast service to the people of Marin County. 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
3: 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That's a Historical Society downtown walking tour happening the second and fourth Saturday each month from 10:30 a.m. to noon, leaving from the Ice House Museum at 780 Bridgeway in downtown Sausalito. 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
4: Good morning. This is Greg Grunke bringing you your morning Tide Tones report on Radio Sausalito. Today is Wednesday, September 30th, 2026. A high tide of 4.7 feet will occur at 3:11 a.m., followed by a low tide of 2.7 feet at 7:48 a.m. The next high tide will be 6.3 feet at 2:10 p.m., followed by a low tide of minus 0.3 feet at 9 p.m. The tide data is for the Golden Gate, so compensate accordingly. Today's sunrise was at 7:05, sunset at 6:54, with darkness by 7:51. And there you have it, today's tide report for San Francisco Bay, brought to you by the Call of the Sea, wishing you a good day.

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4: 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It's Sausalito's annual trick-or-treat celebration on October 31st with a Halloween parade, trick-or-treat lane, and the Halloween dog costume contest. Plus, a carved pumpkin contest with prizes for the winners. The parade down Caledonia Street starts at 6 p.m. at the firehouse and ends at Robin Sweeney Park, with the trick-or-treat lane happening in the basketball court. A dog costume contest will start at 6:30 p.m. on the court with prizes for the winners. That's the Sausalito Trick-or-Treat Halloween festivities starting October 31st at 6 p.m. on Caledonia Street. 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
2: 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That's the Sausalito Trick-or-Treat Halloween festivities starting October 31st at 6 p.m. on Caledonia Street. 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
3: Good morning. This is Greg Grunke bringing you your morning Tide Tones report on Radio Sausalito. Today is Wednesday, September 30th, 2026. A high tide of 4.7 feet will occur at 3:11 a.m., followed by a low tide of 2.7 feet at 7:48 a.m. The next high tide will be 6.3 feet at 2:10 p.m., followed by a low tide of minus 0.3 feet at 9 p.m. The tide data is for the Golden Gate, so compensate accordingly. Today's sunrise was at 7:05, sunset at 6:54, with darkness by 7:51. And there you have it, today's tide report for San Francisco Bay, brought to you by the Call of the Sea, wishing you a good day.

And now I would like to play a number and dedicate it to the very wonderful French music hall star, Mademoiselle Mistinguette. The song that she made famous quite some time ago is a tune titled, My Man.

0: PM. Jacksonville. Thanks. Yes. Oh. Sortie.
1: 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I'm proud that you're listening to Radio Sausalito. 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
4: 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Plus, a carved pumpkin contest with prizes for the winners. 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A dog costume contest will start at 6:30 p.m. on the court with prizes for the winners. That's the Sausalito Trick-or-Treat Halloween festivities starting October 31st at 6 p.m. on Caledonia Street. 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
5: 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This is Greg Grunke bringing you your morning Tide Tones report on Radio Sausalito. Today is Wednesday, September 30th, 2026. A high tide of 4.7 feet will occur at 3:11 a.m., followed by a low tide of 2.7 feet at 7:48 a.m. The next high tide will be 6.3 feet at 2:10 p.m., followed by a low tide of minus 0.3 feet at 9 p.m. The tide data is for the Golden Gate, so compensate accordingly. Today's sunrise was at 7:05, sunset at 6:54, with darkness by 7:51. And there you have it, today's tide report for San Francisco Bay, brought to you by the Call of the Sea, wishing you a good day.
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I'll

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1: You asked my wife for some cabbage, and you ate just like a savage. 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

0: 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Prices are $45 in advance and $55 the day of the event, and include a commemorative glass plus unlimited tastings. 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
1: 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This is Greg Grunke bringing you your morning Tide Tones report on Radio Sausalito. Today is Wednesday, September 30th, 2026. A high tide of 4.7 feet will occur at 3:11 a.m., followed by a low tide of 2.7 feet at 7:48 a.m. The next high tide will be 6.3 feet at 2:10 p.m., followed by a low tide of minus 0.3 feet at 9 p.m. The tide data is for the Golden Gate, so compensate accordingly. Today's sunrise was at 7:05, sunset at 6:54, with darkness by 7:51. And there you have it, today's tide report for San Francisco Bay, brought to you by the Call of the Sea, wishing you a good day.

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3: 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It's Sausalito's annual trick-or-treat celebration on October 31st with a Halloween parade, trick-or-treat lane, and the Halloween dog costume contest, plus a carved pumpkin contest with prizes for the winners. 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A dog costume contest will start at 6:30 p.m. on the court with prizes for the winners. That's the Sausalito Trick-or-Treat Halloween festivities starting October 31st at 6 p.m. on Caledonia Street. 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
4: Good morning. This is Greg Grunke bringing you your morning Tide Tones report on Radio Sausalito. Today is Wednesday, September 30th, 2026. A high tide of 4.7 feet will occur at 3:11 a.m., followed by a low tide of 2.7 feet at 7:48 a.m. The next high tide will be 6.3 feet at 2:10 p.m., followed by a low tide of minus 0.3 feet at 9 p.m. The tide data is for the Golden Gate, so compensate accordingly. Today's sunrise was at 7:05, sunset at 6:54, with darkness by 7:51. And there you have it, today's tide report for San Francisco Bay, brought to you by the Call of the Sea, wishing you a good day.
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3: 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That's a Historical Society downtown walking tour happening the second and fourth Saturday each month from 10:30 a.m. to noon, leaving from the Ice House Museum at 780 Bridgeway in downtown Sausalito. 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
4: Good morning. This is Greg Grunke bringing you your morning Tide Tones report on Radio Sausalito. Today is Wednesday, September 30th, 2026. A high tide of 4.7 feet will occur at 3:11 a.m., followed by a low tide of 2.7 feet at 7:48 a.m. The next high tide will be 6.3 feet at 2:10 p.m., followed by a low tide of minus 0.3 feet at 9 p.m. The tide data is for the Golden Gate, so compensate accordingly. Today's sunrise was at 7:05, sunset at 6:54, with darkness by 7:51. And there you have it, today's tide report for San Francisco Bay, brought to you by the Call of the Sea, wishing you a good day.

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3: 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It's Sausalito's annual trick-or-treat celebration on October 31st with a Halloween parade, trick-or-treat lane, and the Halloween dog costume contest. Plus, a carved pumpkin contest with prizes for the winners. The parade down Caledonia Street starts at 6 p.m. at the firehouse and ends at Robin Sweeney Park, with the trick-or-treat lane happening in the basketball court. A dog costume contest will start at 6:30 p.m. on the court with prizes for the winners. That's the Sausalito Trick-or-Treat Halloween festivities starting October 31st at 6 p.m. on Caledonia Street. 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
3: Good morning. This is Greg Grunke bringing you your morning Tide Tones report on Radio Sausalito. Today is Wednesday, September 30th, 2026. A high tide of 4.7 feet will occur at 3:11 a.m., followed by a low tide of 2.7 feet at 7:48 a.m. The next high tide will be 6.3 feet at 2:10 p.m., followed by a low tide of minus 0.3 feet at 9 p.m. The tide data is for the Golden Gate, so compensate accordingly. Today's sunrise was at 7:05, sunset at 6:54, with darkness by 7:51. And there you have it, today's tide report for San Francisco Bay, brought to you by the Call of the Sea, wishing you a good day.

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4: 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Guests can sample the latest concoctions along with a live art competition. There will also be local vendors, musical acts, and an interactive stage with an eclectic variety of performances. Prices are $45 in advance and

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1: Good morning. This is Greg Grunke bringing you your morning Tide Tones report on Radio Sausalito. Today is Wednesday, September 30th, 2026. A high tide of 4.7 feet will occur at 3:11 a.m., followed by a low tide of 2.7 feet at 7:48 a.m. The next high tide will be 6.3 feet at 2:10 p.m., followed by a low tide of minus 0.3 feet at 9 p.m. The tide data is for the Golden Gate, so compensate accordingly. Today's sunrise was at 7:05, sunset at 6:54, with darkness by 7:51. And there you have it, today's tide report for San Francisco Bay, brought to you by the Call of the Sea, wishing you a good day.

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1: The South African pianist and composer Abdul Ibrahim died in June of 2026 at age 91. One of the many eulogies posted online said, "His music crossed borders that politics could not. 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
4: 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This monthly event will be held every fourth Saturday along the waterfront throughout the year and is a great opportunity to find unique gifts and fresh food while listening to local musicians. The next free event is happening Saturday, September 26th from 10 a.m. to 3 p.m. on Tracy Way at the Ferry Landing Plaza. That's the next Sausalito Art and Harbor Days, Saturday, September 26th at 10 a.m. to 3 p.m. on Tracy Way at the Ferry Landing Plaza in downtown Sausalito. For more information and to learn how to become a vendor, visit sausalito.gov.
5: Good morning. This is Greg Grunke bringing you your morning Tide Tones report on Radio Sausalito. Today is Wednesday, September 30th, 2026. A high tide of 4.7 feet will occur at 3:11 a.m., followed by a low tide of 2.7 feet at 7:48 a.m. The next high tide will be 6.3 feet at 2:10 p.m., followed by a low tide of minus 0.3 feet at 9 p.m. The tide data is for the Golden Gate, so compensate accordingly. Today's sunrise was at 7:05, sunset at 6:54, with darkness by 7:51. And there you have it, today's tide report for San Francisco Bay, brought to you by the Call of the Sea, wishing you a good day.

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1: 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Today is Wednesday, September 30th, 2026. A high tide of 4.7 feet will occur at 3:11 a.m., followed by a low tide of 2.7 feet at 7:48 a.m. The next high tide will be 6.3 feet at 2:10 p.m., followed by a low tide of minus 0.3 feet at 9 p.m. The tide data is for the Golden Gate, so compensate accordingly. Today's sunrise was at 7:05, sunset at 6:54, with darkness by 7:51. And there you have it, today's tide report for San Francisco Bay, brought to you by the Call of the Sea, wishing you a good day.

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2: 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That's a Historical Society downtown walking tour happening the second and fourth Saturday each month from 10:30 a.m. to noon, leaving from the Ice House Museum at 780 Bridgeway in downtown Sausalito. 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

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If it wasn't for Potter and for Stobart here,

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3: 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This monthly event will be held every fourth Saturday along the waterfront throughout the year and is a great opportunity to find unique gifts and fresh food while listening to local musicians. 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
4: Good morning. This is Greg Grunke bringing you your morning Tide Tones report on Radio Sausalito. Today is Wednesday, September 30th, 2026. A high tide of 4.7 feet will occur at 3:11 a.m., followed by a low tide of 2.7 feet at 7:48 a.m. The next high tide will be 6.3 feet at 2:10 p.m., followed by a low tide of minus 0.3 feet at 9 p.m. The tide data is for the Golden Gate, so compensate accordingly. Today's sunrise was at 7:05, sunset at 6:54, with darkness by 7:51. And there you have it, today's tide report for San Francisco Bay, brought to you by the Call of the Sea, wishing you a good day.

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1: The South African pianist and composer Abdul Abraham died in June of 2026 at age 91. One of the many eulogies posted online said, "His music crossed borders that politics could not. For as long as a piano key is struck in the search of truth, as long as jazz breathes in the spirit of Africa, Abdul Abraham will never truly be gone." Join me, Larry Slater, the Jazz MD, for a multi-part tribute to one of the true jazz giants. 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

High tide of 4.7 feet will occur at 3:11 a.m., followed by a low tide of 2.7 feet at 7:48 a.m. The next high tide will be 6.3 feet at 2:10 p.m., followed by a low tide of minus 0.3 feet at 9 p.m. The tide data is for the Golden Gate, so compensate accordingly. Today's sunrise was at 7:05, sunset at 6:54, with darkness by 7:51. And there you have it, today's tide report for San Francisco Bay, brought to you by the Call of the Sea, wishing you a good day.

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2: 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That's the Sausalito Trick-or-Treat Halloween festivities starting October 31st at 6 p.m. on Caledonia Street. 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
3: 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That's the next Sausalito Art and Harbor Days, Saturday, September 26th at 10 a.m. to 3 p.m. on Tracy Way at the Ferry Landing Plaza in downtown Sausalito. 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
4: 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This is Greg Grunke bringing you your morning Tide Tones report on Radio Sausalito. Today is Wednesday, September 30th, 2026. A high tide of 4.7 feet will occur at 3:11 a.m., followed by a low tide of 2.7 feet at 7:48 a.m. The next high tide will be 6.3 feet at 2:10 p.m., followed by a low tide of minus 0.3 feet at 9 p.m. The tide data is for the Golden Gate, so compensate accordingly. Today's sunrise was at 7:05, sunset at 6:54, with darkness by 7:51. And there you have it, today's Tide Report for San Francisco Bay, brought to you by the Call of the Sea, wishing you a good day.

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2: 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That's the next Sausalito Art and Harbor Days, Saturday, September 26th, at 10 a.m. to 3 p.m. on Tracy Way at the Ferry Landing Plaza in downtown Sausalito. 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

on Radio Sausalito. Today is Wednesday, September 30th, 2026. A high tide of 4.7 feet will occur at 3:11 a.m., followed by a low tide of 2.7 feet at 7:48 a.m. The next high tide will be 6.3 feet at 2:10 p.m., followed by a low tide of minus 0.3 feet at 9 p.m. The tide data is for the Golden Gate, so compensate accordingly. Today's sunrise was at 7:05, sunset at 6:54, with darkness by 7:51. And there you have it, today's tide report for San Francisco Bay, brought to you by the Call of the Sea, wishing you a good day.

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But does that mean that I've been untrue? When we're apart, the words in my heart

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4: 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That's the Sausalito Trick-or-Treat Halloween festivities starting October 31st at 6 p.m. on Caledonia Street. 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
5: Good morning. This is Greg Grunke bringing you your morning Tide Tones report on Radio Sausalito. Today is Wednesday, September 30th, 2026. A high tide of 4.7 feet will occur at 3:11 a.m., followed by a low tide of 2.7 feet at 7:48 a.m. The next high tide will be 6.3 feet at 2:10 p.m., followed by a low tide of minus 0.3 feet at 9 p.m. The tide data is for the Golden Gate, so compensate accordingly. Today's sunrise was at 7:05, sunset at 6:54, with darkness by 7:51. And there you have it, today's tide report for San Francisco Bay, brought to you by the Call of the Sea, wishing you a good day.

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1: The South African pianist and composer Abdul Abraham died in June of 2026 at age 91. One of the many eulogies posted online said, "His music crossed borders that politics could not. For as long as a piano key is struck in the search of truth, as long as jazz breathes in the spirit of Africa, Abdul Abraham will never truly be gone." Join me, Larry Slater, the Jazz MD, for a multi-part tribute to one of the true jazz giants. 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
2: 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That's a Historical Society downtown walking tour happening the second and fourth Saturday each month from 10:30 a.m. to noon, leaving from the Ice House Museum at 780 Bridgeway in downtown Sausalito. 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
3: Now it is time for Tide Tones PM, your afternoon tide report from Radio Sausalito. Your reporter is Greg Grunke. Today is Wednesday, September 30th, 2026. A high tide of 6.3 feet will occur at 2:10 p.m., followed by a low tide of minus 0.3 feet at 9 p.m. The next high tide will be 4.4 feet at 4:24 a.m. tomorrow, followed by a low tide of 3.1 foot at 8:36 a.m. All tide data is for the Golden Gate, so compensate accordingly. Today's sunrise was at 7:05. Sunset will be at 6:54, with darkness by 7:51. And there you have it, today's tide report for San Francisco Bay, brought to you by the Call of the Sea, wishing you a good day.

Caledonia. You look so sweet tonight, Caledonia.

My name is Kirk Lightsey. I'm proud that you're listening to Radio Sausalito. Enjoy.

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3: 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It's Sausalito's annual trick-or-treat celebration on October 31st with a Halloween parade, trick-or-treat lane, and the Halloween dog costume contest. Plus, a carved pumpkin contest with prizes for the winners. The parade down Caledonia Street starts at 6 p.m. at the firehouse and ends at Robin Sweeney Park, with the trick-or-treat lane happening in the basketball court. A dog costume contest will start at 6:30 p.m. on the court with prizes for the winners. That's the Sausalito Trick-or-Treat Halloween festivities starting October 31st at 6 p.m. on Caledonia Street. 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
5: 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Your reporter is Greg Grunke. Today is Wednesday, September 30th, 2026. A high tide of 6.3 feet will occur at 2:10 p.m., followed by a low tide of minus 0.3 feet at 9 p.m. The next high tide will be 4.4 feet at 4:24 a.m. tomorrow, followed by a low tide of 3.1 foot at 8:36 a.m. All tide data is for the Golden Gate, so compensate accordingly. Today's sunrise was at 7:05. Sunset will be at 6:54, with darkness by 7:51. And there you have it, today's tide report for San Francisco Bay, brought to you by the Call of the Sea, wishing you a good day.

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5: Now it is time for Tide Tones PM, your afternoon tide report from Radio Sausalito. Your reporter is Greg Grunke. Today is Wednesday, September 30th, 2026. A high tide of 6.3 feet will occur at 2:10 p.m., followed by a low tide of minus 0.3 feet at 9 p.m. The next high tide will be 4.4 feet at 4:24 a.m. tomorrow, followed by a low tide of 3.1 foot at 8:36 a.m. All tide data is for the Golden Gate, so compensate accordingly. Today's sunrise was at 7:05. Sunset will be at 6:54, with darkness by 7:51. And there you have it, today's tide report for San Francisco Bay, brought to you by the Call of the Sea, wishing you a good day.

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4: 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Prices are $45 in advance and $55 the day of the event, and include a commemorative glass plus unlimited tastings. 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

One night long ago by the light of the moon, an old music master said, compose a tune.

You better show that big broadcaster that you're a solid music master and you'll achieve prosperity. That's a little advice from me. The old music master simply sat there amazed. With wide-eyed and open mouth he gazed and he gazed. How can you be certain, little boy? Tell me how, because

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1: The South African pianist and composer Abdul Ibrahim died in June of 2026 at age 91. One of the many eulogies posted online said, "His music crossed borders that politics could not. 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
2: 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It's called Art and Harbor Days and features local art, live music, and vendors from the farmers market. 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That's the next Sausalito Art and Harbor Days, Saturday, September 26th, at 10 a.m. to 3 p.m. on Tracy Way at the Ferry Landing Plaza in downtown Sausalito. 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
3: Now it is time for Tide Tones PM, your afternoon tide report from Radio Sausalito. Your reporter is Greg Grunke. Today is Wednesday, September 30th, 2026. A high tide of 6.3 feet will occur at 2:10 p.m., followed by a low tide of minus 0.3 feet at 9 p.m. The next high tide will be 4.4 feet at 4:24 a.m. tomorrow, followed by a low tide of 3.1 foot at 8:36 a.m. All tide data is for the Golden Gate, so compensate accordingly. Today's sunrise was at 7:05. Sunset will be at 6:54, with darkness by 7:51. And there you have it, today's tide report for San Francisco Bay, brought to you by the Call of the Sea, wishing you a good day.

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2: Now it is time for Tide Tones PM, your afternoon tide report from Radio Sausalito. Your reporter is Greg Grunke. Today is Wednesday, September 30th, 2026. A high tide of 6.3 feet will occur at 2:10 p.m., followed by a low tide of minus 0.3 feet at 9 p.m. The next high tide will be 4.4 feet at 4:24 a.m. tomorrow, followed by a low tide of 3.1 foot at 8:36 a.m. All tide data is for the Golden Gate, so compensate accordingly. Today's sunrise was at 7:05. Sunset will be at 6:54, with darkness by 7:51. And there you have it, today's tide report for San Francisco Bay, brought to you by the Call of the Sea, wishing you a good day.

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2: 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Plus, a carved pumpkin contest with prizes for the winners. The parade down Caledonia Street starts at 6 p.m. at the firehouse and ends at Robin Sweeney Park, with the trick-or-treat lane happening in the basketball court. A dog costume contest will start at 6:30 p.m. on the court with prizes for the winners. That's the Sausalito Trick-or-Treat Halloween festivities starting October 31st at 6 p.m. on Caledonia Street. 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
2: 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That's the next Sausalito Art and Harbor Days, Saturday, September 26th at 10 a.m. to 3 p.m. on Tracy Way at the Ferry Landing Plaza in downtown Sausalito. 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
3: Now it is time for Tide Tones PM, your afternoon tide report from Radio Sausalito. Your reporter is Greg Grunke. Today is Wednesday, September 30th, 2026. A high tide of 6.3 feet will occur at 2:10 p.m., followed by a low tide of minus 0.3 feet at 9 p.m. The next high tide will be 4.4 feet at 4:24 a.m. tomorrow, followed by a low tide of 3.1 foot at 8:36 a.m. All tide data is for the Golden Gate, so compensate accordingly. Today's sunrise was at 7:05. Sunset will be at 6:54, with darkness by 7:51. And there you have it, today's tide report for San Francisco Bay, brought to you by the Call of the Sea, wishing you a good day.

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4: 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That's the Sausalito Trick-or-Treat Halloween festivities starting October 31st at 6 p.m. on Caledonia Street. 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
5: Now it is time for Tide Tones PM, your afternoon tide report from Radio Sausalito. Your reporter is Greg Grunke. Today is Wednesday, September 30th, 2026. A high tide of 6.3 feet will occur at 2:10 p.m., followed by a low tide of minus 0.3 feet at 9 p.m. The next high tide will be 4.4 feet at 4:24 a.m. tomorrow, followed by a low tide of 3.1 foot at 8:36 a.m. All tide data is for the Golden Gate, so compensate accordingly. Today's sunrise was at 7:05. Sunset will be at 6:54, with darkness by 7:51. And there you have it, today's tide report for San Francisco Bay, brought to you by the Call of the Sea, wishing you a good day.

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3: 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It's called Art and Harbor Days and features local art, live music, and vendors from the farmers market. 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That's the next Sausalito Art and Harbor Days, Saturday, September 26th, at 10 a.m. to 3 p.m. on Tracy Way at the Ferry Landing Plaza in downtown Sausalito. For more information and to learn how to become a vendor, visit sausalito.gov.

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3: Now it is time for Tide Tones PM, your afternoon tide report from Radio Sausalito. Your reporter is Greg Grunke. Today is Wednesday, September 30th, 2026. A high tide of 6.3 feet will occur at 2:10 p.m., followed by a low tide of minus 0.3 feet at 9 p.m. The next high tide will be 4.4 feet at 4:24 a.m. tomorrow, followed by a low tide of 3.1 foot at 8:36 a.m. All tide data is for the Golden Gate, so compensate accordingly. Today's sunrise was at 7:05. Sunset will be at 6:54, with darkness by 7:51. And there you have it, today's tide report for San Francisco Bay, brought to you by the Call of the Sea, wishing you a good day.

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2: Now it is time for Tide Tones PM, your afternoon tide report from Radio Sausalito. Your reporter is Greg Grunke. Today is Wednesday, September 30th, 2026. A high tide of 6.3 feet will occur at 2:10 p.m., followed by a low tide of minus 0.3 feet at 9 p.m. The next high tide will be 4.4 feet at 4:24 a.m. tomorrow, followed by a low tide of 3.1 foot at 8:36 a.m. All tide data is for the Golden Gate, so compensate accordingly. Today's sunrise was at 7:05. Sunset will be at 6:54, with darkness by 7:51. And there you have it, today's tide report for San Francisco Bay, brought to you by the Call of the Sea, wishing you a good day.

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4: 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The next free event is happening Saturday, September 26th from 10 a.m. to 3 p.m. on Tracy Way at the Ferry Landing Plaza. That's the next Sausalito Art and Harbor Days, Saturday, September 26th at 10 a.m. to 3 p.m. on Tracy Way at the Ferry Landing Plaza in downtown Sausalito. For more information and to learn how to become a vendor, visit sausalito.gov.

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2: 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A dog costume contest will start at 6:30 p.m. on the court with prizes for the winners. That's the Sausalito Trick-or-Treat Halloween festivities starting October 31st at 6 p.m. on Caledonia Street. 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
3: Now it is time for Tide Tones PM, your afternoon tide report from Radio Sausalito. Your reporter is Greg Grunke. Today is Wednesday, September 30th, 2026. A high tide of 6.3 feet will occur at 2:10 p.m., followed by a low tide of minus 0.3 feet at 9 p.m. The next high tide will be 4.4 feet at 4:24 a.m. tomorrow, followed by a low tide of 3.1 foot at 8:36 a.m. All tide data is for the Golden Gate, so compensate accordingly. Today's sunrise was at 7:05. Sunset will be at 6:54, with darkness by 7:51. And there you have it, today's tide report for San Francisco Bay, brought to you by the Call of the Sea, wishing you a good day.

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The buzzer tried to throw the monkey off of his back, but the monkey grabbed his neck and said, "Now listen, Jack. Straighten up and fly right. Straighten up and fly right. Straighten up and fly right. Cool down, Papa, don't you blow your top. 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

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Straighten up and fly right. Straighten up and stay right.

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Hi, I'm Maurice Brown, and this is the title track of my new CD, Hip to Bop. 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